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I can put up with that. 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

0: Bono and the Boys of U2, 106.5 Jack FM. How you doing? It's Paulie in the morning. Getting you up and moving on hump day.
1: Hump day.
0: And Jen is back in studio. Welcome back, my friend.
1: Thank you, sir. It's so nice to be back. Now it feels like a Monday. Great.
0: It's good to have you back, but yeah, if it feels like a Monday on hump day,
1: on
0: then,
1: hump day of
0: then
1: all
0: I feel
1: days,
0: bad for you a little
1: you
0: bit.
1: You know what? No, I'm just going to, I'm going to take this as a good experience.
0: All right. Well, it's also, besides being hump day, it is also the first day of July.
1: Yes.
0: So, to the month of June, we're going to go ahead and say a bye-bye. Don't stop me.
1: Oh.
0: Bye-bye.
1: Okay. You know what? It was a really good month, though. June was really a very fun, completely packed, full month.
0: Yeah, all kinds of craziness and silliness and goodness was going on.
1: Yeah, absolutely. But I am going into July with a new goal. Do you want to know what it is?
0: Shoot.
1: I am calling it No Buy July. Yes. And you know, I'm sure that those who know me super, super well, you know, my inner circle, if you will, are going to make fun of me about this because I love retail therapy.
0: Sure. There's nothing wrong with that.
1: Oh, there is.
0: I mean,
1: there can be.
0: There can be.
1: If you're in my world. You know, I'm quite open about my wig collection.
0: Yeah.
1: So this will be very difficult.
0: Okay.
1: Because, you know, I love to buy. So No Buy July. I am calling it out on
0: air.
1: So I am letting everyone help me.
0: Now the question
1: help
0: is,
1: hold
0: though.
1: Hold me accountable.
0: Now the question is, if I check in on you periodically, say once a week or so, like on Monday, say, Jen, did you buy anything over the weekend? Did you stick to it? Will you be honest?
1: I will. That's my problem. Okay, the problem that I have is I am brutally honest.
0: Okay.
1: My sister had once told me that I wasn't forthcoming.
0: Mm-hmm.
1: So since then, I am out to prove that I will be overly honest. Sometimes I overshare. So that's my thing. I will be honest with you. But, you know, of course, this doesn't include things like necessities, groceries, gas.
0: Right. We're talking about luxury items.
1: Exactly.
0: Wants, not needs.
1: Right. No more wigs. No more. I don't need any clothes at the moment.
0: Okay.
1: Nothing that I don't need.
0: Okay.
1: So, No Buy July. Everyone can hold me accountable. And
0: all right,
1: I
0: and you're
1: going to
0: be on the honor system.
1: Yes.
0: The honor system.
1: Oh, man, that was probably a huge mistake because there's how many days in this month?
0: Yeah, 31. 31.
1: Oh, man.
0: Looking at the calendar.
1: Crap.
0: Yep. So we'll see. But
1: wait, can we rewind this?
0: Nope. You cannot take it back. It's live radio. You cannot take it back. It's already out there in the world of media and over the airwaves. So you cannot take it back, my friend.
1: The challenging things with a live show.
0: Yes, absolutely.
1: Again, sometimes I will have my broken filter on air.
0: It happens. Like, I haven't done it a million times. It happens.
1: Blockhead.
0: Yes,
1: oh, by
0: absolutely.
1: The way,
0: yes.
1: The hat that you're wearing,
0: mm-hmm.
1: It took me a while because I know that it says Cleveland Browns.
0: Right.
1: But because for those who don't know, Paulie is a huge Cleveland Browns fan.
0: And Dallas Cowboys.
1: You know what? I choose to ignore that part.
0: Okay.
1: But we're going to move on.
0: Okay.
1: And at first I thought it said Charlie Brown. And I'm just thinking, oh my gosh, you have the best blockhead hat that there is.
0: Maybe we'll have to see it. You know what? Google. We'll have to see if there's a Charlie Brown hat out
1: dude,
0: there.
1: Dude, I'm already on it. But I can't buy anything.
0: I know he's got the yellow. No, I'll buy it. You just find it for me. Because I would totally wear that. Yeah.
1: But that could be a need, not a want.
0: Yeah, I would agree.
1: Okay, rock on. Okay, so
0: yep.
1: There's a pass.
0: All right, so we're going to be checking in on you periodically through the month of July to find out if your No Buy July sticks or does it fold. Time will tell.
1: Okay.
0: Like on that old 60 Minutes interview. Tick, tick, tick, tick, tick, tick, tick, tick, tick, tick, tick. And then the rest of the story. So we will see what happens. In the meantime, we're going to get to Rise and Shine Trivia because we have what up for grabs today, Jen?
1: We got a gift card to Herbelli's, $30.
0: Yep.
1: That's going to get you a great meal.
0: Absolutely.
1: A great meal for at least two people, if not more. Yes, to any of their two locations, Portage Road or Stadium Drive.
0: Yep.
1: So, and okay. Of course, I always like the buffets.
0: Oh, who doesn't? Who doesn't? So here we go with today's question for that $30 Herbelli's gift card. We're going medical field again, which we know it's been problematic for me in the past because I've slaughtered some medical terms and I've been called out by my own cousins who work in that field. So I'm going to take a stab at this one.
1: Stab.
0: Yes. Get it? See what I did there?
1: Yeah, I did.
0: So today we want to know, what does PO mean when you see it on a medical prescription bottle or just in medical jargon in general?
1: Is it something that you can pronounce?
0: Well, I'm going to take a stab at it later when we give the meaning, when we give the answer.
1: Well, but hopefully somebody else will give us the answer and then you don't have to.
0: Yes. Yes. Hopefully that I'll dodge a bullet on that. So we want to know, what does PO mean or stand for when it comes to the medical field on a prescription bottle, stuff like that? Okay. It does stand for something. And I actually knew this. I actually knew this one. Again, now my pronunciation might be off. We'll see what happens. But that's what we want to know. What does PO mean or stand for in the medical field, like on a prescription bottle, anything like that? First correct caller at 373-1065 wins that $30 gift card to her bellies from 106.5 Jack FM.
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6: We continue with a heat warning today and tomorrow. Heat index temperatures likely between 100 and 105 degrees, and that does include today. Mostly sunny, hot, and humid. It looks like a high temperature all the way up to 95. Tonight, increasing clouds, chance of showers and thunderstorms, mainly north of Kalamazoo, low temperature 76. And for Thursday, mostly sunny, another hot and humid day. It looks like a chance of a shower or thunderstorm early and late in the day with a high temperature right around 93. I'm Storm 2 Main Meteorologist Matt Kirkwood tracking southwest Michigan's weather.
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0: 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Who's this?
1: Terry.
0: Terry, where are you calling me from this morning?
1: Kalamazoo.
0: All right, let's see if we can make you a winner. What does PO mean or stand for in the medical field or on a prescription bottle?
1: By mouth.
0: You are correct. It is by mouth. Way to go. Yeah, you got that $30 gift card to Herbelli's.
1: Yes, cool.
0: It actually comes from the Latin phrase per os, which means through the mouth. So there you go. Now you know. Enjoy that gift card, and thanks for listening to 106.5 Jack FM, okay?
1: Yep, thank you.

Battle Creek is getting a nice jump start on their 4th of July celebrations. All that info is coming up at 6:35. So make sure you keep it here to 106.5 Jack FM. Good morning.

0: Kim Wilde for you. We are 106.5 Jack FM. It's Paulie in the morning. An extreme heat warning still in effect until Thursday night at 8, so heads up for you on that. Sunny, another hot one today, getting up to 95. It's 78 already at 6:39. So, Jen, something I'm very excited about because we went to this a lot as a family for many, many, many years. The Battle Creek Field of Flight Air Show and Balloon Festival gets underway later today at the Battle Creek Executive Airport right there off Dickman Road, kind of Dickman and Helmer. And main gate, by the way, opens today at 4 for community kickoff day, and it runs through July 5th. So just lots of days of just awesome 4th of July entertainment. Again, went there many, many times, many, many years with my mom, my dad, my brother. We would meet our cousins and aunts and uncles out there. And it's just an awesome time for families to get together and celebrate the 4th.
1: I think that's absolutely. I've always wanted to go. I'll be honest, I have not. I have heard about this for years and years and years, but I love hearing your stories, though.
0: It's a bucket list for
1: you. Yeah,
0: it is. I mean, it's.
1: Wait, are we wanting to start a bucket list for me?
0: Ah.
1: I mean, we have one for you.
0: Yes.
1: Granted, yours is long. You know, yeah. for someone who's gotten out as much as you have, you really haven't.
0: Exactly.
1: So I think that's awesome.
0: Exactly.
1: But I love that you've done this.
0: Yeah, no, it's awesome. So the deal is my dad, for 20 years, he worked for the Air National Guard out there at the guard base. So we were able to kind of get in there super easy, thanks to him. And but it's just awesome because, again, they've got everything, fireworks, you name it, aerial displays, hot air balloons, delicious food vendors, live music. I mean, you really don't want for anything when you go there. And one of the things we would always do is we'd always get a big old elephant ear. That was kind of like one of our family traditions for snacks, a big old elephant ear. And he would get one. I would get one. My brother would get one. We'd all get our own because there was no sharing.
1: I was just going to ask if you would get your own or if you guys shared, because I'm just trying to envision you all four of you just sharing one.
0: Yeah.
1: And I'm thinking, no, that's not going to happen. Yep. I don't care how big that thing is. It is not going to feed all four
0: of
1: you.
0: No. And then, of course, the funny thing is, so my mom's just sitting there and she's laughing. She's got her sunglasses on. She's laughing because she's going, okay, I want to see which of the three of you is first to complain to me later on tonight about that you got a tummy ache.
1: Was it you?
0: It was always me. It was always me. And I love how my mom would call it a tummy ache, even though I was like in my 30s and 40s at the time. But she would say, okay, I want to see which one of you is going to have a tummy ache first. And me and Carlson, my dad, would look at each other and be like, what?
1: What?
0: We're grown men. We don't get tummy aches.
1: But okay. You got a tummy ache,
0: I did get a tummy ache. I was always the first one to get one. Because, yeah, I got excessive with the hot dogs and the burgers. Oh, and they had this big old chicken leg. You know, they called it a jumbo, actually it was a turkey leg. Jumbo turkey leg. And, you know, of course, I had to get it. And,
1: of course you did.
0: You know, so, and then you got the ice cream and just.
1: Did Linda roll her eyes at you a lot?
0: Yes, every time. Well, the funny thing is, so, you know, we would leave our little area. You know, we'd have the blankets and the chairs with the umbrellas and.
1: Oh, you guys went all out.
0: Oh, yeah. No, we went all out because we were there for hours. And, you know, we would go to the tents and she'd be like, where are you guys going? Where are you guys going? We're just going to walk around a little bit. We're going to stretch our legs. But then we would always come back with food. So I don't even know why we tried to lie. I mean, why even bother? Because we always came back with a bunch of food.
1: And she knew exactly what you were doing.
0: She knew exactly what we were doing. But God bless her, she would ask anyway. And she'd say, yeah, I want to see which one of you is going to be the first to have a tummy ache. And come complaining to me later on tonight. And sure enough, I'd have to get the Pepto and she'd give me all that stuff. I'd be sipping the Sprite
1: So I do have a question for you,
0: yes.
1: Paulie. Is, you know, was there any difference from you as a teenager to you as the 30, 40 year old man?
0: No. If anything, I've gotten more immature with age because I figured life is short. Just be yourself, be a kid at heart, have fun, and try to go through life that way. So, awesome memories. You really need to check this out. Everybody should check this out. So, this year, they're going to have two different fireworks celebrations, okay? Not just one. The first one is tonight at 10:30,
1: And then during the heat wave, great.
0: Yes. And then the other one is July 4th at 10:30. So they're going to have fireworks twice for this celebration. You can also check out a ton of cool stuff. U.S. Air Force F-35A Lightning II demo is going to happen. They have top civilian air performers, an epic night air show.
1: Oh, they have a night show?
0: Really, really cool. Again, hot air balloons, a carnival, good stuff for the kids, live music, a drone show. Those are always really cool. Delicious food vendors and military displays as well. So a whole lot going on. Check it out. Again, it starts today. Battle Creek Field of Flight Air Show and Balloon Festival. Main gate opens at 4. And again, it goes today through July 5th. And they will have fireworks tonight at 10:30. Now, again, weather permitting, I guess they would say, depending on the conditions and if everything's really dry. So we'll have to see. But they're scheduled to have two fireworks performances tonight at 10:30 and July 4th at 10:30. So,
1: okay, I'm putting this on my bucket list. This sounds like a blast.
0: Yeah, add it. Definitely add it.
1: Get it? A blast.
0: I like what you did there.
1: Thank you.
0: You can get tickets and more info at the website fieldofflight.com.
2: The deadline is today for state lawmakers to approve the fiscal year 2027 budget, but it's looking like the votes will be taken tomorrow. A large omnibus spending bill and a school aid fund bill are expected to be approved. The chances of the school funding bill could be voted on today are 50%. House Speaker Matt Hall of Richland said last week the budget framework had been agreed to by the Republican-controlled House, Democratic-controlled Senate, and the governor's office without any tax increases. Out front, Kalamazoo will hold their first Black Pride Festival coming up August 29th in Bates Alley downtown. Block Party will feature signature cocktails, mocktails, and celebrate people of color in the LGBTQ+ community. Out front, Kalamazoo officials say while Black trans activists have always led the fight against LGBTQ+ oppression, mainstream Pride celebrations, quote, continue to erase this history and to center the experiences of white, cisgender, gay men, unquote. In the WKZO Newsroom, I'm Michael Arney.
3: 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And we're talking big.
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0: 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It's Pauly in the Morning with Panic at the Disco.
1: Yes, we are going to talk about 106.5, jack106.5.com. That's where you're going to find our website. You want to go check it out. The other thing about that website is it's going to have a list of the cooling centers that are going to be around town, specifically Kalamazoo Portage area. So definitely check that out. And of course, you can get all the other news, weather, sports, all that extra stuff that you want.
0: Yeah, and you can listen live. Pauly. You can listen live 24/7.
1: 24/7.
0: Yeah, that's awesome. Anywhere in the world, too. You know, that whole internet thing just amazes me all the time.
1: Yes, it does. So then you can hear it in Florida and in Texas.
0: Yes.
1: And then you can text Pauly and tell him he's a blockhead. It's going to be great. Again, jackgoin65.com.
0: Yeah, so 4th of July coming up this weekend, and of course, a lot of cool things are going on all over the place.
1: Everywhere.
0: And a bar in Wisconsin is trying to serve up the largest Bloody Mary of all time for charity.
1: What?
0: Yes. So listen to this.
1: Wait, where in Wisconsin?
0: So I'm going to tell you.
1: I'm getting a little giddy. Sorry.
0: That's all right. I figured you might. The bar is called... The bar is called Smashed on the Rocks at Sunrise Cove Marina in Algoma, Wisconsin.
1: Algoma,
0: Wisconsin.
1: I'm writing this down.
0: Yep. Saturday, July 4th, they're going to serve up a 300-gallon Bloody Mary that stands over 6 feet tall.
1: Oh, man. How many pickles are they going to put in that thing?
0: Yeah. How many green olives? Yeah.
1: Yeah.
0: I mean, the current record is held in Canada, so we've got to bring that record back to the good old U.S. of A., right?
1: Right, because drinking.
0: Yes, we've got.
1: We should be proud.
0: Just don't overdrink.
1: No, because.
0: Or if you do, make sure you have a designated driver. There's our PSA for the month.
1: All right, so how many gallons again?
0: 300 gallons.
1: 300 gallons.
0: Over 6 feet tall.
1: Bloody Mary.
0: Over 6 feet tall.
1: Yeah, but don't overdrink.
0: Yes.
1: Right. Okay.
0: Yes.
1: Gotcha.
0: Yep. So, and I guess they're going to probably just divide it up amongst all the customers, I would guess.
1: Wow.
0: But the cool thing is they are doing this for charity. So they're trying to raise awareness and collect donations for local veterans organizations, the Violence Intervention Program, and a community food drive. So they're also doing this for three very good causes as well. And they're trying to have fun with it. So.
1: And those are all causes that are dear to our hearts that we've talked about. Vets.
0: Yep.
1: And so forth.
0: Food drives,
1: So. Yeah. So maybe we should go to Wisconsin and just help out.
0: Could we take a ferry? I mean, I know there's a ferry that goes across Lake Michigan.
1: Yeah, we should do that. And do it all in the name of fundraising.
0: Yes.
1: For charity.
0: Fundraising for charity, show prep, stuff for us to talk about. And it's all just, right.
1: Mendoza, will he approve that, you think?
0: Well, we gotta go to corporate and ask for funds so we could get, you know, tickets for a ferry across.
1: I think that they might.
0: They might. For something like this, it's sure.
1: But then again, it's also Mendoza, so he's going to want to go if it's drinking.
0: Yeah, and then he's going to be like, well, there's only enough in the budget for two tickets, and I know I'm going, so then one of us will be left out in the cold.
1: All right, well, it'll be hold down the fort here in Michigan.
0: Yes.
1: I'm on my way.
0: Yes, there you go. Yeah, and the other cool thing, too, is they're going to have, while they're doing this, they're going to have 15 hours of live music nonstop from 9 a.m. to midnight on the 4th of July. So 15 hours of live music nonstop. They're serving up a 300-gallon Bloody Mary that stands over 6 feet tall, all for charity. And I think that's a pretty cool idea. My question is, do you think, you know, because if it's over 6 feet tall, depending on how, you know, wide the glass is, I mean, do you think someone's going to, like, trying to put on swim trunks and go swimming in that bad boy?
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8: We continue with a heat warning today and tomorrow. Heat index temperatures likely between 100 and 105 degrees, and that does include today, mostly sunny, hot, and humid. It looks like a high temperature all the way up to 95. Tonight, increasing clouds, chance of showers and thunderstorms, mainly north of Kalamazoo, low temperature 76. And for Thursday, mostly sunny, another hot and humid day. It looks like a chance of a shower or thunderstorm early and late in the day with a high temperature right around 93. I'm Storm Team Maine meteorologist Matt Kirkwood tracking southwest Michigan's weather.
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0: Gin Blossoms for you, 106.5 Jack FM with Paulie in the morning. Don't forget that extreme heat warning still in effect until Thursday night at 8. Sunny, hot one today, high 95, 78 already at 736. So for the fourth year, Berg Days of Summer are back in downtown Vicksburg, home of the Mighty Bulldogs, by the way.
1: How do you remember all that?
0: So I made it, one of the things I really tried to train myself on is memorizing as many of the local high school mascots as I could. And, you know, just so if I was ever talking about weather in a certain area, I could say, you know, we could be Vicksburg, home of the Mighty Bulldogs, or you know, Mattawan, home of the Mighty Wildcats, or something like that. So I always tried to memorize as many as I could of the local high school mascots. Plus, the other thing that really helps, my cousin Chris actually graduated from Vicksburg High School back in the day. So
1: a lot of random fun facts that just run through your head.
0: Absolutely, absolutely. We've had many adventures in downtown Vicksburg, particularly at the Main Street Pub down there. Can't go into a ton of those, but good times were had by all. We'll just put it that way. But the cool thing that they're doing is every Wednesday night during the summer from 5:30 to 8:30, the free event draws thousands of people here for Berg Days of Summer in downtown Vicksburg. So, Jen, they've got food trucks, which...
1: our favorite.
0: Yeah, I mean...
1: well, my favorites. You, if you had a food truck that you could drive through.
0: Oh, yeah, so food trucks,
1: I mean, drive around it.
0: They had me at food trucks. Anytime I hear food trucks are at an event,
1: I'm all about it.
0: I'm like, okay, I'll be there at some point. They have lemonade stands, you know, because if you have all that delicious food, you got to wash it down with something. So delicious lemonade stands. They're going to have yard games, live music, and inflatable obstacle courses are set up throughout downtown as well. So the kids can get out there and have a little fun. And the really cool thing about this is every year I notice that Berg Days of Summer in Vicksburg just keeps growing and growing. So just to back that up, in the first year they did this, 70% of the people were from Vicksburg and 30% were visiting from outside of Vicksburg. That was the first year.
1: Okay, well, that makes sense. It's Vicksburg.
0: Yep.
1: You know, it's for them.
0: Yes. In the first year, they averaged 2,000 to 2,500 people, give or take. But last year, it averaged 35 to 4,500 people, and most of those came from outside of Vicksburg.
1: Really?
0: Yeah, because keep in mind, Vicksburg's population is only about 3,900 people. So,
1: oh my god!
0: If the population of Vicksburg is 3,900, again, give or take, and last year this event had 35 to 4,500 people.
1: Wow.
0: Yeah.
1: That's impressive.
0: Yeah, so again, that's going on every Wednesday all summer long. Berg Days of Summer, downtown Vicksburg from 5:30 to 8:30. Lots of reasons to get down there and check it out. And who knows? You may or may not see me or Jen or both of us there tonight. I mean,
1: you know what? You never know. You had me at inflatable obstacle course.
2: A 55-year-old woman has been arraigned on a felony charge of not stopping at a crash when at fault, resulting in death. For a deadly hit and run in Kalamazoo, April 14th. Carol Cross turned herself into police. She was released on a $500 personal recognizance bond after she was arraigned Tuesday. Now, the crash killed 28-year-old Azaria Smith. He was riding his motorcycle along Gull Road near the Speedway gas station when she turned her black Jeep Grand Cherokee into the gas station and hit him. Smith was thrown from the bike. He died after he was taken to Beacon Hospital. A parasailer who got tangled was rescued yesterday afternoon off of North Beach in South Haven. Another parasailer alerted people on the shore to the issue. They called 911. South Haven Area Emergency Services says the parasailer got tangled in the ropes just after 2:30 in the afternoon. They were able to get them untangled and brought back to shore. No one was injured. In the WKZO newsroom, I'm Michael Arney.
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0: Good stuff from Nirvana, 106.5 Jack FM. 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
1: You know, our Facebook page has a lot of information, and it kind of goes back and forth with our website. The thing that you can find on there is going to be Question of the Day. We've got that going on. Carlos and some other people made some really nice comments on the last Question of the Day, so you can still have a chance to do that. And Skelly, he likes to get in on this Facebook page, too. So yeah, definitely check out our Facebook page, 106.5 Jack FM.
0: Yeah, very good. Very good to know. Again, social media is where it's at, so check us out. In the meantime, drops to Jupiter from Train, 106.5 Jack FM. 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

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Don't go anywhere.

0: It's 106.5 Jack FM. It's Paulie in the Morning. You know, Jen, a lot of people would love to have superpowers. I think that's safe to say. I know I would.
1: What would you have?
0: I think for me, just to be able to fly. I think that'd be the coolest thing to do. You know, I've got family in Texas. I've got friends in California and Colorado, family in Florida. It's like, man, just fly. Just think of all the money I could save on airline tickets if I could just fly down to Texas or Florida to see my family, or out to Cali or Colorado to see my buddies.
1: Or more important, the time you would save not standing in a TSA line.
0: Yes.
1: Yep. That's I think I'd do teleportation probably for that same reason.
0: Oh, that's a good one.
1: Just because, you know, sometimes I like to go places.
0: Yeah.
1: And I don't want to drive and be in traffic. So then I could just go to one festival, to another, and maybe even skip the admission line, a.k.a. paying for tickets.
0: Mm-hmm.
1: You know.
0: Mm-hmm. So they did an online poll, but they asked about the superpower of being able to freeze time.
1: Oh, that would be cool.
0: That would also be a cool one. So, you know, that way you could get more stuff done, or maybe just sit on the couch and do nothing for once.
1: And not have somebody complain that you're doing that.
0: Yes, exactly. Yeah. But what if you thought about robbing a liquor store when you froze time? So a new poll asked the question, if you could freeze time, would you do anything illegal?
1: Oh.
0: And I have to say, I was kind of shocked when I found out 86% of people in this poll said yes, they would. They would freeze time to do something illegal. Yes. Now,
1: that's a very high percentage.
0: Yes. I thought it was going to be less than 50, but no, 86% said they would do this so they could do something illegal. Now, some of the ideas they had, they would said, like, for one, they would use it at the grocery store or the gas station so they wouldn't have to pay for groceries or gas.
1: Okay. Especially this day and age, that's fair.
0: Some people said they would rob from big businesses because they figure, you know, they're not going to miss a few hundred bucks here or there.
1: Very Robin Hood of them.
0: Yes. Somebody said they would use it to be a poker shark. You know, so think about it. If you could freeze time and you're playing poker and there's a lot of, you know, there's a lot of chips in the pot and everything and a lot of cash on the line, you could freeze time and then you could look at the other player's cards.
1: Okay, I like that one better.
0: See what they're holding.
1: Because then that doesn't feel as illegal. Yes, it's still wrong, but still kind of feels like giving yourself an advantage because you're still playing.
0: Yeah, I don't know if we could call it illegal. It might be immoral, but I don't think it's illegal.
1: Okay, yeah.
0: I don't think it's illegal.
1: It's cheating.
0: Yes.
1: It's not illegal.
0: Right. So, Poker Shark was one.
1: I like that one.
0: And here's one that might surprise you. It might catch you off guard. Some people wanted to freeze time so they could switch the clothes on two different people. They said, yeah, it'd be fun to... Like, take your clothes and put them on me and my clothes on you. I mean, that would be funny. I don't know if that's the first thing that would pop in my mind.
1: It's not the first thing that would pop in my mind, but it would definitely be entertaining.
0: Yes.
1: More so the what happens when everything unfreezes and just the confusion mm-hmm. on people's faces. That's what I would like.
0: Yeah. So I kind of looked this over and thought, okay, this is interesting. We could take this in a direction. So I want to know, what do you think? If you... Out there, you, the Jack FM listener, if you could freeze time, would you do anything illegal? All right? Give us a ring. Let us know. 373-1065.
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0: And we promise we won't use your... You can give us a fake name. 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
9: Two more days with extreme heat warning in place. Today, mostly sunny, hot, and humid. High temperature all the way up to 95 with a peak heat index this afternoon around 100 to 105. Tonight, increasing clouds, slight chance of showers and thunderstorms late, especially north of Kalamazoo. Low temperature 76. Thursday, mostly sunny conditions developing once again, hot and humid. Isolated shower or thunderstorm early and late in the day. Expect a high near 93. I'm Storm Team Meteorologist Matt Kirkwood tracking southwest Michigan's weather.
10: 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Coming straight on for you. You stink.

0: 106.5 Jack FM with Paulie in the morning. I don't know that it's been a cruel summer. It's been a hot summer, particularly.
1: That's cruel.
0: Particularly this week has been a hot summer. And we're asking the question, if you could freeze time, would you do anything illegal? Remember that survey we talked about a little while ago, 86% of people said yes, they would. So, Jen, what do we have so far?
1: Well, you know, from our text line, the thing is they haven't really done anything that's illegal necessarily. Maybe cheating.
0: Okay.
1: Well, I guess maybe some illegal. The comments that I'm getting so far, one was explore the area without paying any fees, like any ticket prices.
0: Okay.
1: I'm like, okay, that was kind of one thing that I'd also said. The other one must have been a student because they were talking about passing all of their tests.
0: Ah.
1: They would check the answers and make sure they had all the answers correct.
0: Okay.
1: One person, studious, said they would catch up on their reading because there would be no one to bother me.
0: Okay.
1: Okay, and then two more. One said that they would apply for their dream job, move their resume to the top of the pile, and then remove the ones that were better than their resume.
0: Oh.
1: I'm like, okay, that's...
0: interesting.
1: That's sneaky. Okay. And we had another one who said that they would practice bowling until they were really, really good mm-hmm. and were able to impress people.
0: Okay. All right.
1: You know?
0: So that, well, but that's good though. In a way, I mean, I'm.
1: Again, they're not, it's not necessarily illegal.
0: Yes. And it's nothing too harsh or anything too
1: right.
0: horrifying. So.
1: It's using time to improve themselves.
0: Just
1: possibly.
0: To give yourself an advantage.
1: Yes.
0: To give yourself an advantage.
1: Exactly.
0: So, I mean, you know, so that's
1: or
0: very,
1: not
0: very,
1: pay for things.
0: Very, very interesting. And again, you and I were kind of talking off air and we kind of came to the conclusion we wouldn't do anything illegal, you know, if we could freeze time because that would be wrong, wouldn't it?
1: It would be wrong.
0: Yeah. So we're not going to do that.
1: Because we're not wrong people.

0: Well, 106.5 Jack FM with Paulie in the morning. Don't forget that extreme heat warning in effect till Thursday night at 8. Sunny, hot today, high 95, 82 at 8:39. So some people aren't all that comfortable with AI, you know. And I got to be honest, no. I am one of them because I saw The Terminator. Okay, I saw The Terminator. I know what can happen when AI gets too involved. Skynet creates the Terminators to get rid of man. They launched a nuclear attack. I mean, have people not seen The Terminator?
1: This is a definite Gen X
0: thing. I mean,
1: I
0: you know, with AI, it's like it's costing so many jobs. You know, they're talking about putting AI actors in movies and voices on songs. And you know, it's just, I don't know. I think initially it was okay for some things. But I think, like anything else, it's okay. It's okay in moderation. I think it's okay in moderation. You know, if you use AI to help you write a report for work or if it can summarize an email, that's one thing. But when you start talking about AI replacing people's jobs, and they've already talked about this in the news with several big companies where AI is just going to cost thousands of people their jobs. That's where I'm like, okay, you know, big companies, you make enough money already. Your CEOs are very well to do. I just don't think, you know, putting people on the unemployment line for AI is necessarily a good thing. So, again, AI okay for certain things, but let's not go overboard with it. And again, that's just my two cents on that. But this might be something worthwhile for AI. Are you ready for this?
1: When it comes to you, I don't know. I don't know anymore. I'm just always just bracing myself.
0: Okay, brace yourself.
1: Oh, I am.
0: Brace yourself. Both hands on the counter. Brace yourself because a Chinese company has come out with a smart toilet that can drive itself right to you. Yes, I said a smart toilet. Yes.
1: Okay. You know what? I am just going to ask it. Can I have some more information, please?
0: Yes. So the good thing about this is it can even drive around obstacles. So it doesn't just have to go in a straight line. If there's stuff in the way, so like at 3 a.m., when you're trying to avoid laundry baskets and dog toys and kid toys on your way to the John, guess what? The John is going to come to you.
1: Oh. Okay. And it's not going to run over a cat?
0: No. Because
1: it's going to go around, like a Roomba.
0: Yes, it can detect and go around obstacles. Now, the original idea is actually pretty good, actually. It's to help people who are disabled and have trouble going to the bathroom. So maybe they have like a physical disability. So initially, the idea is brilliant. I mean, they're trying to help people who have problems going to the bathroom and are disabled. So here's how it works. You have to use an app to call it over. And when it gets there, you just hop on, you know, do your business. It cleans you with its built-in bidet system.
1: Oh, a bidet?
0: Thank you.
1: You're very welcome, Blockhead.
0: Thank you.
1: I wanted to call it out before one of your cousins starts. Oh, wait.
0: Is that what it
1: phone.
0: Is, bidet?
1: Your phone's vibrating already.
0: Is that how you spell bidet? B-I-D-E-T?
1: Yes. And your phone's vibrating because everyone's...
0: I'm still going
1: with... text messages coming in.
0: I'm still going with bidet. I like bidet. I think it sounds better.
1: Yep, go ahead.
0: It's a bidet system.
1: And then, every day.
0: Oh,
1: every
0: my
1: day
0: goodness. Oh, my. What a blockhead I am. And then
1: you are.
0: And then it goes back to its docking station, which is hooked up to your plumbing. So then the toilet cleans itself, and everything's all good.
1: Okay, because that's what I was going to ask. Is it hooked up to plumbing? Is it just a compost toilet? So it's actually hooked up to your plumbing.
0: Yes. So once you're done, it goes right back to the docking station, cleans itself, so you're ready for the next time. And this is not cheap either, by the way. I didn't figure it would be.
1: Yeah.
0: No, it runs about $13,000, and you can't get it in the U.S. just yet, but they are working on bringing it here. So we'll see what happens with that. Again, it's got the bidet system in there. Yeah. What's the correct pronunciation for that? What is it?
1: It's a bidet.
0: A bidet.
1: Yes. Do you even know what a bidet is? What it does?
0: No, I have no idea what a bidet is. I know what a toilet is.
1: It has a watering system that cleans your tush.
0: Okay.
1: Yes. And next time that our friend Mandy comes in,
0: okay,
1: have her tell you her bidet story.
0: Okay.
1: Because it was hilarious.
0: Well, I'm still going with bite that.
1: Okay. Yep.
0: Bidet sounds made up.
1: And like, bidet doesn't?
0: No comment.
2: Southwest Michigan First selecting Jennifer Owens as her new CEO. Now, she has been the president of Lakeshore Advantage in Holland since 2014. She's expected to start the new job August 17th. Owens previously served as the vice president of Southwest Michigan First and as a vice president of business operations at the Michigan Economic Development Corporation. Jonas Peterson left the job as CEO in February. Carlos Onas has been serving as interim CEO. An advocacy group that says they're fed up with a lack of access to health care and skyrocketing costs, planning to deliver boxes of signatures to the Kalamazoo City Clerk today to put a local health care initiative on the November ballot. The group Community Action Michigan says if approved by voters, the ballot proposal will create a local health care action plan. They say will bring down health care costs and expand access to affordable care. A similar proposal submitted in Benton Harbor this week. The group is also planning to put the issue on the ballot in East Lansing, Portage, Battle Creek, and Lansing. In the WKZO newsroom, I'm Michael Arney.
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1: Yo, man.
2: Yo.
1: Open up, man.
2: Yo, what do you want, man?
1: My girl just caught me.
2: You made her catch you?
1: I don't know how I let this happen.
2: But who?
1: The girl next door, you know?
2: Man.
1: I don't know what to do.
2: Say it wasn't you.
1: All right.

Rumors spreading round. And that takes his time. About to check outside the games. And you know what I'm talking about. Just let me know if you wanna go to that home out on the range. They got a lot of nice girls.

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1: There's life before and life after. 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And we're talking big.
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Antonia this afternoon, and y'all, it is hot. So hot, your girl had to switch to men's deodorant. So I'm walking around smelling like I drink whiskey and chop wood all day, but hey, it does help. Life hack for the ladies out there. Keeping the music going right now, it's She's a Beauty on Jack 106.5.

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That was Blink-182, What's My Age Again? Yeah, I remember listening to that song when I was 16, and now I am almost 30. Where has the time gone? But it's okay, because like Elton John said,

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7: 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We got fun rides from the Skirbeck Carnival, feast on classic festival eats like chicken on a stick, steak hoagies, elephant ears, deep fried ice cream, and you watch the daily hot air balloon flights and nighttime balloon alums. 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

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Hey, Mama, I know you're listening. Don't say I never talk about you on air. Off the Purple Rain album, it's Prince, I Would Die For You on Jack.

A lot of us are waiting for that vacation this weekend, or maybe you'll be spending the weekend clocking in, getting that holiday double time. Ain't no shame. However you're spending it, if this song don't get you hyped for the 4th of July, I don't know what will. Here's Bruce Springsteen, Born in the USA, on Jack.

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Well,

0: 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The moment in between, that's Powerball. And we're talking big.
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Antonio this afternoon. Now, I know the heat can make us crazy, but not this crazy. Apparently, this afternoon in New York City, a man and a woman have climbed to the very tippy top of the Empire State Building. And then the man gets down on one knee and proposed to her. Is this a crime, a love story? All I know is, fellas, you better step up those proposal ideas.

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You can expect good people, good food, and a great time. Keep the music going. 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